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3: 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We feel like we want to crown him the roast fish champion, but that is for you to decide. We are celebrating roast fish and the fish fry from G King at 139 Woodbrook Yard. 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

0: 139 Woodbrook Yard has found another star. 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Roast fish, shrimp, lobster. 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It's not just a specialty. It's the reason we invited them to Woodbrook Yard. We feel like we want to crown him the roast fish champion, but that is for you to decide. We are celebrating roast fish and a fish fry from G King at 139 Woodbrook Yard. Yes.
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0: 139 Woodbrook Yard has found another star. G Kings is the fish master taking street level vending into an art that is amazing to taste and beautiful to experience. Roast fish and fried fish that is truly done the Trinidad and Tobago way. G Kings uses only fresh fish caught daily, never frozen. The fish and chips that you are having today was probably swimming in Las Cuevas last night. Finally, a seafood specialist at Woodbrook Yard. Roast fish, shrimp, lobster. The roast fish box with the okra, breadfruit, cassava, and purple sweet potato. It's not just a specialty. It's the reason we invited them to Woodbrook Yard. We feel like we want to crown him the roast fish champion, but that is for you to decide. We are celebrating roast fish and a fish fry from G King at 139 Woodbrook Yard. Yes.
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0: it takes.
1: Another street vendor is on the rise at Woodbrook Yard. 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Seeing is believing. 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This, my friend, is fish and chips. 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

0: 139 Woodbrook Yard has found another star. G King's is the fish master taking street-level vending into an art that is amazing to taste and beautiful to experience. 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The fish and chips that you are having today was probably swimming in Las Cuevas last night. Finally, a seafood specialist at Woodbrook Yard. Roast fish, shrimp, lobster. The roast fish box with the okra, breadfruit, cassava, and purple sweet potato. It's not just a specialty. It's the reason we invited them to Woodbrook Yard. We feel like we want to crown him the roast fish champion, but that is for you to decide. We are celebrating roast fish and a fish fry from G King at 139 Woodbrook Yard. Yes.
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0: 139 Woodbrook Yard has found another star. G Kings is the fish master taking street level vending into an art that is amazing to taste and beautiful to experience. 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The fish and chips that you are having today was probably swimming in Las Cuevas last night. 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Roast fish, shrimp, lobster. The roast fish box with the okra, breadfruit, cassava, and purple sweet potato. It's not just a specialty. It's the reason we invited them to Woodbrook Yard. We feel like we want to crown him the roast fish champion, but that is for you to decide. We are celebrating roast fish and the fish fry from G King at 139 Woodbrook Yard. Yes.
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5: 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We are one.

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0: 139 Woodbrook Yard has found another star. G King's is the fish master taking street level vending into an art that is amazing to taste and beautiful to experience. 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The fish and chips that you are having today was probably swimming in Las Cuevas last night. 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Roast fish, shrimp, lobster. The roast fish box with the okra, breadfruit, cassava, and purple sweet potato. It's not just a specialty. It's the reason we invited them to Woodbrook Yard. We feel like we want to crown him the roast fish champion, but that is for you to decide. We are celebrating roast fish and the fish fry from G King at 139 Woodbrook Yard. Yes.
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0: Another street vendor is on the rise at Woodbrook Yard. 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
1: 139 Woodbrook Yard has found another star. 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Roast fish, shrimp, lobster. The roast fish box with the okra, breadfruit, cassava, and purple sweet potato. 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It's the reason we invited them to Woodbrook Yard. We feel like we want to crown him the roast fish champion, but that is for you to decide. We are celebrating roast fish and the fish fry from G King at 139 Woodbrook Yard. Yes.
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3: 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We feel like we want to crown him the roast fish champion, but that is for you to decide. 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Yes.
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cause goosebumps every time, yeah. 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

0: 139 Woodbrook Yard has found another star. G King's is the fish master taking street level vending into an art that is amazing to taste and beautiful to experience. Roast fish and fried fish that is truly done the Trinidad and Tobago way. 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The fish and chips that you are having today was probably swimming in Las Cuevas last night. 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Roast fish, shrimp, lobster. The roast fish box with the okra, breadfruit, cassava, and purple sweet potato. It's not just a specialty. It's the reason we invited them to Woodbrook Yard. We feel like we want to crown him the roast fish champion, but that is for you to decide. We are celebrating roast fish and the fish fry from G King at 139 Woodbrook Yard. Yes.
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Another street vendor is on the rise at Woodbrook Yard. G King's, the fish master, the king of the fish fry. The G King's fish and chips should be labeled comfort food. 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The fish and chips is chunk of kingfish. The shark and bake filling a whole box. Seeing is believing. The taste is the truth. This fish and chips is not from London, not from New York. This is made with fresh local fish, prepared with

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1: 139 Woodbrook Yard has found another star. G King's is the fish master taking street level vending into an art that is amazing to taste and beautiful to experience. 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The fish and chips that you are having today was probably swimming in Las Cuevas last night. 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Roast fish, shrimp, lobster. The roast fish box with the okra, breadfruit, cassava, and purple sweet potato. It's not just a specialty. It's the reason we invited them to Woodbrook Yard. We feel like we want to crown him the roast fish champion, but that is for you to decide. We are celebrating roast fish and the fish fry from G King at 139 Woodbrook Yard. Yes.
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1: Oh, that's right. Are you pleased to be chilling in the West Indies? Absolutely, people. Being a trainee is one of the greatest things in the world. You're on Star 947 HD. Good morning, everybody. How are you feeling? Wednesday, third day of school, second day of school for some. Maybe it's the first day of school for some as well. Good morning, everybody. Good morning, kids. Good morning, teachers. Good morning, parents. How is everybody doing? Star chat, hit me up, 777-4947. Let's get this day started right. Put a smile on your face and repeat after me. This is for the kids especially, but of course, everybody could join in. Repeat after me. I am smart, I am capable, and I am confident. Repeat after me. I believe in my abilities. Well, it should be, I believe in myself and my abilities. My bad. I believe in myself and my abilities. Repeat after me. I am ready to learn something new today. Repeat after me. I am not afraid to ask questions or make mistakes. Last one, repeat after me. I listen,

0: 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Absolutely. 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Don't be afraid to make mistakes, kids. 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Every single successful person in the history of the world has gained success by making a whole lot of mistakes. Every single successful person has failed hundreds of times. It's not about failing. It's about getting back up and trying again. You're on Star 947 HD, y'all. Good morning.
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0: 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On this Wednesday morning, it's now 6:30 a.m. Committee appointments sparked a walkout at the Siparia Borough Corporation on Tuesday as tempers reached a boiling point at an inaugural statutory meeting. Mayor Dudnath Mehru and former UNC Alderman Victor Roberts traded heated words and insults before the confrontation ended with PNM councillors and two UNC councillors who crossed the floor, walking out in protests. Prime Minister Kamala Pasad-Bisese is not backing down from her stance that delinquent students should be removed from the classroom, telling critics in her latest message that if they have a problem with her words, they ought to take the minors into their homes. How about that? Pasad-Bisese says well-behaved children should not have to face harassment and violence in the classroom, as she insists her government is standing up for the safety of teachers and students and their right to a good education. Monday's start of the new academic year saw an improvement in student attendance, according to data from the Ministry of Education. At the primary school level, attendance was 84.6%, up from 72.2% last year, while secondary school attendance rose to 78.9%, compared with 62.5% in 2025. Teacher attendance remained high as well, with primary schools recording 96.5% and secondary schools 88.3%. San Fernando East MP Brian Manning says it wasn't me, as he distances himself from controversial comments posted this week on his official Facebook account. Manning says the clapbacks were made by someone who had access to the MP's page, calling the post a lapse in judgment and urging respectful debate amid growing tensions within the party. And food and water are the new oil. That's the message from Barbados Prime Minister Mia Motley as her government moves to give farmers greater certainty and boost agro-processing. Motley says $2 million will be made available each quarter for contract buying through the Barbados Agricultural Development and Marketing Corporation and Export Barbados. It's hoped the move will reduce dependence on imports and create opportunities for more Caribbean products to reach the world. That's your trending stories at 6:30 a.m. here on Star 947.
1: 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You're listening to Jace, the voice that gets your day going.

All right. Happy Wednesday morning, y'all. It's 947 HD. Good morning, everybody in the Star Chat. What's up, Star Chat? Keep sending those messages, y'all. 777-4947. Send some early morning shout-outs to the kids. Send some early morning shout-outs to the teachers. Any kids want to say good morning to their teachers, you can do that. Good morning, Bina, Ashley, and Lily. Special day. It's Lily's birthday. Don't make joke. Happy birthday, Lily! Happy birthday to you. Happy birthday to you. Happy birthday, Lily. Hope you have a great day today. 3 years old today. Oh, gosh. Out of the terrible twos, into the terrible trees. That's all right. May you be blessed, Lily. May God's blessings overflow onto you. Absolutely. Happiness, love, and success. That's from Mommy Bina. What's up, Cordell? Good morning. Good morning, Megan and Felicia. Always here. Thank you for being here. Good morning, Carol. Good morning, Liz. Good morning, Sarah. Good morning, Chris. It's a beautiful Wednesday morning, y'all. You're on Star 947 HD. Have some interesting messages here for you from the Central Bank of Trinidad and Tobago. 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

0: 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Yes.
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It's a happy Wednesday morning. It's about 5 minutes away from 7 a.m., y'all. 5 to 7. Where you at? Are you where you're supposed to be? I hope so. Blessed Wednesday to everyone. Good morning to you, Lockturn. Who's this from? All right, Liz. Good morning, Liz. Yes, Mikel. More Champions League today, fellas. Are you ready? Big up the Real Madrid fans. But why yesterday, boy, Real Madrid? Even though Real Madrid won the game, they didn't look too good, boy. Bellingham threw away a few he should have scored. Mbappe scored, but he threw away a few he should have scored as well. Courtois looked like an octopus in goal. Hey, fellas? How did Thibaut Courtois not win the man of the match yesterday? I don't know. They gave it to Freddy Valverde. Freddy? What your name is? Freddy Valverde. They gave it to Valverde. I don't know why. Courtois was

by far the best player on the pitch. I thought Vinny was pretty good as well. I thought Vinny played better than Valverde, if you ask me. Or let's see Vinny running back and tackling. Or let's see Vinny tracking back. The Jose Mourinho effect on Real Madrid has been wonderful. Anyway, we're going to talk more football later, fellas. For now, let's get the kids to school safely.

Are you heading to Barbados for vacation or work? Well, re-energize, refuel at the Burger Bar. The best burger on the island. And

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1: 139 Woodbrook Yard has found another star. 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Yes.
2: 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This is your wake-up call, because how you sleep is how you live.

Oh, I just might make her my baby. I just might make her my... I love that song, 947 HD. That's Bruno Mars, 7:15 on a beautiful Wednesday morning. How is your Wednesday morning going so far? I would love to know. Hit me up on the Star Chat, 7774947. It's a beautiful, blessed Wednesday morning, y'all. Blessed morning, beautiful Star Nation. Have an awesome day. That's from Vanna. Good morning, Vanna. Good morning, Dana. Sometimes you just need to stop, breathe, and trust that everything will fall into place. Thank you for that wonderful message on the Star Chat. Keep sending those messages, y'all. I love the positivity as well. Love it, love it, love it. Absolutely. All right, fellas, more Champions League action on today. Big up the Barcelona fans. Barcelona playing this afternoon. Hey, Olia, Barcelona look unstoppable. Fellas, I think that Rodri signing, I think that's it. That Rodri signing come like the Alex Ferguson signing Robin Van Persie.

0: back in the day. Do y'all remember when Robin Van Persie joined Manchester United and it was a wrap? They immediately won the league right after that. I think Rodri in that Barcelona team has tipped it. That just cemented it. That's the best team in the world, it seems like, right now. Can Real Madrid stop them? I don't know. I feel Barca winning everything this year, boy. Barca fans, all it saying. Real Madrid fans, all it saying. It look like Barca have everything this year. Vanna, good morning. You want to know how to spell my name? It's J-A-S-E. J-A-S-E. There's no C in there. Some people want to put a C in my name. I don't know why. That's how you spell it, Vanna. Thankful for a new blessed day. Good morning, Dwayne. Absolutely. Very thankful for a new day. Good morning, Susie Q. What's up, my girl, Susie Q? Hope you're doing good on this Wednesday morning. Anybody feeling good right now?
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1: 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Mayor in charge of the Siparia Borough Corporation, Dudnath Meru, is pointing fingers at opposition leader Penelope Beckles after a statutory meeting descended into chaos on Tuesday, with PNM councillors and aldermen staging a walkout.

0: in protest of committee appointments. Mayor Mehru accused Beckles of instructing her members to create havoc at the meeting, saying he was left with no other choice than to fight fire with fire. The dispute began over different interpretations to the standing orders in relation to the appointment of chairman for various ad hoc committees. The PNM now holds a majority on the council with 7 votes to the UNC's 5 following former UNC members Victor Roberts and councillor Jason Ali's decision to cross the floor. In some other news, 4 schoolboys in Sangre Grande have been suspended for 7 days after being involved in a fight on the first day of the new school term. The students were recorded fighting along Ojo Road. Police say the boys will spend their suspension attending a youth development program where they will receive training in conflict resolution. Investigations are ongoing into a shooting which occurred in Mova last night. One man was shot and wounded in the incident, which happened shortly after 10 p.m. in the Second Caledonia area. The victim's identity and condition have not yet been disclosed. International news, oil prices have risen above $100 a barrel for the first time since July amid escalating tensions in the Middle East. The U.S. has struck 5 Iranian oil tankers, while Iran and Yemen's Houthi rebels have launched attacks on U.S. and Saudi targets. The violence has raised fresh concerns over global oil supplies and disruptions to the key Strait of Hormuz. And the U.S. is banning imports of several Canadian products, including some alcoholic drinks, dairy products, and motorbikes, in the latest escalation of the trade war between the two countries. The new restrictions take effect on September 29th after Canada imposed retaliatory tariffs on American goods. Canadian Trade Minister Dominic LeBlanc has called the measures unjustified and says Ottawa will work to protect Canadian businesses and workers. 7:30 a.m. Trending stories brought to you by The Kiss Baking Company.
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139 Woodbrook Yard has found another star. 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

0: amazing to taste and beautiful to experience. 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The roast fish box with the okra, breadfruit, cassava, and purple sweet potato. 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We feel like we want to crown him the roast fish champion, but that is for you to decide. We are celebrating roast fish and the fish fry from G-King at 139 Woodbrook Yard. Yes.
1: Wake up. The morning startup is on.

Oh yeah, Ed Sheeran, 947 HD. It's a beautiful Wednesday morning, y'all. Keep sending those messages to 777-4947. Good morning to everybody on the Star Chat. Good morning going out to Zane and Zaheem. What's up, Zane and Zaheem? Everyone locked on. What's up, Zaheem? A great first day in preschool, all right? I don't know who will be crying more this morning. What do you mean by that? Who crying more between who? What's up, Shariza?

0: You mean who crying more between who, Sharizo? Who you talking about? Anyway. Hey, thank you so much, Vanna. Vanna just created a whole logo for me. Thank you, Vanna. I appreciate that. I'm going to have to save this.
1: Okay.
0: You can take out the DJ if you feel like. I've never DJed a day in my life. I don't even know how to DJ. never been a DJ a day in my life. All right. It's now time for some brand new music from the underground. Let's get to this underground music, y'all, from Bella K. It's called Promise. 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

0: All right, Bella K, that was a heavy one. Promise. 947HD, music from the underground, people. 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

0: go, dale, dale, let's go. I will never get fed up of that song. I love that song. Shakira, Burna Boy, still have some World Cup to bank over here. Starting for 7HD, but we enjoying the new season, fellas. We enjoying the new season so far. Three games down, and all leagues across the board. Champions League started yesterday. More Champions League on today. Big up the Barcelona fans. Barcelona look unstoppable. I think Barcelona are going to win the Champions League this year. That's just how it's looking, fellas. That's just how it's looking. Anyway, more about that later on. For now, it's time for a financial tip. 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
1: Happy Wednesday morning, everybody. 8:15. Close to the star plate of the day. Big up everybody in the star chat, 777-4947. Good morning, Vanna. All right, I'm waiting for that better picture, Vanna. All right. Keep sending those messages, y'all. Oh, yes, what a Wednesday morning. Fellas.
2: Wait, boy.
1: How did Jude Bellingham miss that yesterday? How did he not score? He had at least three chances to score. How did Jude... Now, I know the ladies love Jude. I know the ladies love Jude. They be singing, "Hey, Jude, don't make it bad. Take a sad song and make it better." I know they be singing for Jude, you know. But we, boy, yesterday, boy. Anyway. Big up the Man City fans. All right. That was all right. Selena said, "Please sing some more so she could get some rain so she could stay home." Selena, hey, what going on, eh?

0: Selena, you were, hey, Selena, disrespectful, boy. Anyway, all right, y'all, it's time for this.
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1: And these trending stories brought to you by Island Finance. Give it to yourself. It's now 8:30 a.m. The Eastern Regional Health Authority says it has dialysis supplies available for continued patient care at the Sangre Grande Hospital campus amid concerns over shortages. In a statement, the ERHA says supply chain challenges have affected lab consumables, but all tests remain available for critical patients and those requiring secondary care. Health Minister Dr. Lakram Budu says is said to be working with officials from the National Insurance Property Development Company, NIPDEC, to secure supplies. Four Sangre Grande schoolboys who were captured on video fighting on the first day of school have each been hit with 7-day suspensions. The boys will spend the time attending the Sangre Grande Suspension Center under the supervision of a community officer, where they will receive training in conflict resolution. Prime Minister Kamala Pasad-Bisese is hitting back at critics over her government's plan to remove violent and disrespectful students from schools. She says those who oppose the

0: should volunteer to take the students into their own homes and deal with them personally. Prasad Bisesa says well-behaved students should not have to attend school in fear of violence, bullying, and harassment, arguing that their safety and education must come first. The Trump administration is reportedly seeking greater access to Venezuela's mineral wealth, including gold, as it expands its focus beyond the country's oil reserves. U.S. officials are reported to have been meeting with companies about potential investments in Venezuela's mining sector, which could provide access to minerals considered important to national security. The move comes as Washington seeks to deepen its economic influence in Venezuela and counter China's presence in the region. And Cuba says it is not negotiating with the United States amid mounting economic pressure from the Trump administration. Foreign Minister Bruno Rodriguez says the U.S. embargo cost Cuba $8 billion U.S. dollars between March 2025 and February 2026, contributing to severe blackouts and shortages. Cuba is expected to renew its call for an end to the embargo at the United Nations next month. At your 8:30 a.m. trending stories here on Star, brought to you by Island Finance. Give it to yourself.
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0: It's just
1: fun singing along to that song. That song is just fun to sing along to. Am I right? Anyway. It's a beautiful Wednesday, y'all. Middle of the week Wednesday, September 9th. Kids in school, people on their way to work. Hopefully you're going to have a productive day today. Fellas, what do we have to look out for today? All right, Stuttgart versus Viking. Nobody ain't watching that game. Barcelona versus Feyenoord at 12:45. Big up the Barcelona fans. All right. PSG versus Slovan Bratislava. Okay. That sounds like a Wi-Fi password. Anyway. Napoli versus Arsenal. That's a big one, right? Two big ones today, fellas. Napoli versus Arsenal and Liverpool versus Atletico Madrid. That's two big games. Sporting CP versus Galatasaray.

0: Try as well. That's a big game too. Some big Champions League games on today, fellas. Also, Chelsea playing today. Carabao Cup. All right. Big up the Chelsea fans. Ain't no Champions League for you, but that's all right. Pa-pam, pa-pam. It's going to be a great day, fellas. It's going to be a great day. All right. Hey, don't forget to stop by 139 Woodbrook Yard.
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0: All right, Sean, it's a beautiful Wednesday morning. We're in the first week of school, y'all. First week of school. Hopefully everybody tucked in, you know what I mean? Made it to school safely. Parents on their way to work, on their way back home or wherever. What are their parents doing during the day? Some of them, some parents getting up to bacchanal, you know. Watch me, they have some parents happy school opening, you know. Happy. Them children are home. They have some stay-at-home moms and dads that are happy right now. They're driving back home, giggling, laughing, smiling, because they know when they reach home, they can cock up the foot. Hey, that's it for me, y'all. 10 minutes away from 9 on this beautiful Wednesday morning. Stick around. Ashleya is coming up next. Real Madrid fan, people. Ashleya is a Real Madrid fan. Feel free to give us some talk today, Barca fans. Barca fans, give us some talk today. All right? All right, good. Put God first in everything you do, people, and everything will be all right. Jess out.
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It could be a medicine. It could also be a downfall, all right? It depends on how you look at it. And that goes for everything in life, right? All right, so another day inside your mid-mornings with Ashes. We're going to get into your newsfeed coming up right after this one from Tyler and Zana Lassen.

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1: It's now time to take a look at those trending stories to the hour, compiled by the Ojo News Team. With the details, I am Ashleya. Good morning again. Mayor in charge of the Sipaya Borough Corporation, Dudnat Meru, is pointing fingers at opposition leader Penelope Beckles after a statutory meeting descended into chaos on Tuesday, with PNM councillors and aldermen staging a walking out in protest of committee appointments. Mayor Meru accused Beckles of instructing her members to create havoc at the meeting, saying he was left with no other choice than to fight fire with fire. The dispute began over different interpretations to the standing orders in relation to the appointment of chairman for various ad hoc committees. The PNM now holds a majority on the council with 7 votes to the UNC's 5, following former UNC members Victor Roberts and Councillor Jason Alley's decision to cross the floor. Prime Minister Kamala Pasabisesa is not backing down from its stance that delinquent students should be removed from the classroom, telling critics in her latest message that if they have a problem with her words, they ought to take the minors into their own homes. Pasabisesa says well-behaved children should not have to face harassment and violence in the classroom, as she insists her government is standing up for the safety of teachers and students and their right to a good education. 4 schoolboys in Sangre Grande have been suspended for 7 days after being involved in a fight on the first day of the new school term. The students were recorded fighting along the, guess what, Ojo Road in Sangre Grande. Police say the boys will spend their suspension attending a youth development program where they will receive training in conflict resolution. Love this. Investigations are ongoing into a shooting which occurred in Mova last night. One man was shot and wounded in the incident, which happened shortly after 10 p.m. in the Second Caledonia area. The victim's identity and condition have not yet been disclosed. And finally, oil prices have risen above $100 a barrel for the first time since July amid escalating tensions in the Middle East. The U.S. has struck 5 Iranian oil tankers, while Iran and Yemen's Houthi rebels have launched attacks on U.S. and Saudi targets. The violence has raised fresh concerns over global oil supplies and disruptions to the key Strait of Hormuz. These stories trending now, compiled by the Ojo News Team.
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1: Did you by chance see them catching the Backstreet Boys live at this fair in Las Vegas recently? It was the last weekend in August. That was actually the weekend I was supposed to go see Backstreet Boys at this fair. But I couldn't find anybody to go with me, so I stayed home.

We know Taylor Swift is such a queen when it comes to double entendres. And she recently spoke about the double meaning of I knew it, I knew you. Do you know the double meaning of this one?

So she was sitting now recently in an interview, and of course the topic, one of the topics, was the song that she did. She wrote for Toy Story 5. I knew it, I knew you.

All right, so, you know, Swift said there are only so many minutes and so many lyrics in a song to really tell a story. So that's why in this specific song, she decided to do a double entendre, all right? So she says sometimes you'll have to have a double meaning in a line. She gave specific examples from the first couple lines of this song. I knew you through the days of the blades of the grass in summer, parachutes for the free fall of being younger. Now, as she says, the word days is spelled D-A-Z-E in the lyrics, but you could also use it if you want to. Think it of days as D-A-Y-S. And she said, you know,

I thought of it as like a childhood days of, you look back and you see this sort of blurry, beautiful memory that's kind of blurry at the edges, she explained. And she said, blaze of the grass in summer that harkens back to childhood and playing and using your imagination. But also there's the added meaning of their toy, she said. They can also see up to the height of blades of grass. Parachutes for free fall of being younger. There's the actual parachute army toys in a toy story, as well as symbolically somebody who helps you grow up, helps your landings be softer. I love this. All right. So you can delve more into the song and the lyrics if you would like to. There's a nice little article that they posted earlier today on Billboard.com with the title, Taylor Swift talks a double meaning of I Knew It, I Knew You lyrics in rare country radio experience. All right, so check that article out for more details on that. In the meantime, we delve into The Underground, coming our way, courtesy of Republic Bank, official sponsors of CPL 2026. Here is Bella Kay with Promise inside your Wednesday.

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1: 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We're moving as one, yeah. We're moving as one, yeah.
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0: All right, 14 after 10 a.m. You're inside the mid-mornings on Star 947 HD. And of course, keeping you company is Ashes. 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And follow the Central Bank's social media pages. It's your money. 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

0: ordinary. Oh, you laying me down to a dead and buried on the edge of your night.
1: So you can check out this BBC.com article, and there's also a video attached to it as we watch archaeologists discover ancient tomb in Peru. Now, my thing is, why are people continuously disturbing people's resting space and place? Well, archaeologists have dug up an ancient tomb that has largely been untouched for 600 years, and probably that's for a good reason. The remains of at least 38 people were found in the burial site in Peru's north near Chan Chan. It's the first time that Peruvian archaeologists have been able to come across an almost intact platform with unaltered contents, a platform that was designed for an elite individual whose main chamber has remained sealed. Please don't open it. Leave it sealed. Leave it sealed.

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2: 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Roast fish, shrimp, lobster. The roast fish box with the okra, breadfruit, cassava, and purple sweet potato. It's not just a specialty. It's the reason we invited them to Woodbrook Yard. We feel like we want to crown him the roast fish champion, but that is for you to decide. We are celebrating roast fish and the fish fry from G King at 139 Woodbrook Yard. Yes.
1: Are you heading to Barbados for vacation or work? 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
1: It's now 31 minutes exactly after 10 a.m. Let's take a look at those trending stories to the hour compiled by the Ojo News Team and coming away on Star of Ojo. With the details, I am Ashleya. Good morning again. The Eastern Regional Health Authority says it has dialysis supplies available for continued patient care at the Sangre Grande Hospital campus amid concerns over shortages. In a statement, the ERHA says supply chain challenges have affected lab consumables, but all tests remain available for critical patients and those requiring secondary care. Health Minister Dr. Lakram Budo is said to be working with officials from the National Insurance Property Development Company, NIPDEC, to secure supplies. Committee appointments sparked a walkout at the Siparia Borough Corporation on Tuesday as tempers reached boiling point at an inaugural statutory meeting. Mayor Dudnat Meru and former UNC Alderman Victor Roberts traded heated words and insults before the confrontation ended with PNM councillors and two UNC councillors who crossed the floor walking out in protest. Monday's start to the new academic year saw an improvement in student attendance, according to data from the Ministry of Education. At the primary school level, attendance was 84.6%, up from 72.2% last year, while secondary school attendance rose to 78.9%, compared with 62.5% in 2025. Teacher attendance remained high, with primary schools recording 96.5% and secondary schools 88.3%. The Trump administration is reportedly seeking greater access to Venezuela's mineral wealth, including gold, as it expands its focus beyond the country's oil reserves.

0: reserves. U.S. officials are reported to have been meeting with companies about potential investments in Venezuela's mining sector, which could provide access to minerals considered important to national security. The move comes as Washington seeks to deepen its economic influence in Venezuela and counter China's presence in the region. And finally, Cuba says it is not negotiating with the United States amid mounting economic pressure from the Trump administration. Foreign Minister Bruno Rodriguez says the U.S. embargo cost Cuba $8 billion U.S. dollars between March 2015 and February of this year, contributing to severe blackouts and shortages. Cuba is expected to renew its call for an end to the embargo at the United Nations next month. These stories trending now, compiled by the OJ News team. Another comes up at 11:30 a.m.
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0: I'm over, over, cause it's not over.
1: Even though we both know we're liars and we start each other's fires, we just know that we'll be alright. Even though we kicked out the party cause we both hate everybody.

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Accessing gold from Venezuela, not just oil.

0: You're nobody's girl. 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And that's the most important person that we should have in our lives. 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
1: 139 Woodbrook Yard has found another star. G Kings is the fish master taking street level vending into an art that is amazing to taste and beautiful to experience. 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The fish and chips that you are having today was probably swimming in Las Cuevas last night. 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Roast fish, shrimp, lobster. The roast fish box with the okra, breadfruit, cassava, and purple sweet potato. It's not just a specialty. It's the reason we invited them to Woodbrook Yard. We feel like we want to crown him the roast fish champion, but that is for you to decide. We are celebrating roast fish and the fish fry from G King at 139 Woodbrook Yard.

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0: not too sure if you saw videos from Daisy Chainfields. Well, that festival saw Chappelle Roan come back on stage to perform, and she said after that performance, "I didn't realize how much I missed performing." The star also praised Olivia Rodrigo for using her platform for a good cause. Good morning to you if you're now tuning in. Ash is in with you for another hour.
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coming in from Ari, taking us to 10 minutes now after 11 a.m. So I just wanted to talk on a situation that happened on Monday, where a businessman who was selling car batteries from the trunk of his vehicle was kidnapped and robbed while caught in slow-moving traffic on the Churchill-Roseville Highway on Monday afternoon. Now, this article, this story goes on in the Trinidad Express to say that police said the businessman was driving east around 1 p.m. 1 p.m., not even in the afternoon after school traffic, but 1 p.m. when near KFC, two men suddenly entered his vehicle. One entered through the rear while the other got in through the front passenger door. The man in the passenger seat then pulled out a firearm, pressed it against the left side of the businessman's waist, and ordered him to drive. The businessman was given directions and eventually taken to 2nd Caledonia Mova near Harmony Lane. Police said two other men approached the vehicle there. The four men allegedly dragged the businessman from the vehicle, beat him, and searched him. Then reportedly stole two cell phones valued at $8,500 and $1,000 respectively, a gold chain valued at $4,500 and a gold ring valued at $1,600. The men also allegedly stole 28 car batteries valued at over $24,000 and the total value of items stolen was just under $40,000. The men then ran off, leaving the businessman and his vehicle behind. The victim subsequently went to the Mova police station where he reported the incident. So you could check out this article posted about 58 minutes ago to the TrinidadExpress.com online with the title Businessman Kidnapped in Highway Traffic. And I just want to say, we have to realize where we are living. We have to take certain precautions, especially around certain times of the year like Christmas and Carnival and those sorts of things. But you see, with even gold jewelry, you shouldn't be wearing gold. I know that's tough to say. A lot of people, I used to wear a lot of gold, say 10 years before that, but you see, after all the robberies and stuff like that, I just not going to take that chance. And when you're driving, as soon as you get into the car, you should be locking your doors immediately. Don't take 2, 3, 4 seconds. And especially if you're driving with other people, please let them know too. I tell my friends, I say, listen, as soon as you get into the car, please close the door properly so I could lock it. Safety first, always. Safety first. As much as we can, take precautions. We have to understand, we have to know where we're living and what we need to do to protect ourselves as much as possible. So sad to hear about what happened to this businessman on Monday.

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0: 139 Woodbrook Yard has found another star. G Kings is the fish master taking street level vending into an art that is amazing to taste and beautiful to experience. Roast fish and fried fish that is truly done the Trinidad and Tobago way. G Kings uses only fresh fish caught daily, never frozen. The fish and chips that you are having today was probably swimming in Las Cuevas last night. Finally, a seafood specialist at Woodbrook Yard. Roast fish, shrimp, lobster. The roast fish box with the okra, breadfruit, cassava, and purple sweet potato. It's not just a specialty. It's the reason we invited them to Woodbrook Yard. We feel like we want to crown him the roast fish champion, but that is for you to decide. We are celebrating roast fish and the fish fry from G King at 139 Woodbrook Yard. Yes.
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1: 32 minutes now after 11 a.m. Let's take a look at those trending stories to the hour, compiled by the OJ News team and coming our way courtesy Kiss Baking Company. With the details, I am Ashleya. Good morning again. Chief Justice Rani Buddhasinghe says the judiciary is committed to fixing deficiencies in the civil justice system by cutting out unnecessary hiccups and simplifying the litigation process. Delivering the address at the opening of the 2026-2027 law term this morning, the Chief Justice said the High Court achieved 140% disposition rate for the period August 2025 to July of this year, with 4,814 cases filed against 6,724 cases being disposed of. The CJ described the figures as a phenomenal achievement, though he acknowledged there are still around 19,000 pending cases, meaning much work is still to be done. Committee appointments sparked a walkout at the Sipari Borough Corporation on Tuesday as tempers reached boiling point at an inaugural statutory meeting. Mayor Dudnat Meru and former UNC Alderman Victor Roberts traded heated words and insults before the confrontation ended with PNM councillors and two UNC councillors who crossed the floor walking out in protest. Prime Minister Kamala Pasabi says she is not backing down from her stance that delinquent students should be removed.

0: from the classroom, telling critics in her latest message that if they have a problem with her words, they ought to take the minors into their own homes. Basar Bisesa says well-behaved children should not have to face harassment and violence in the classroom, as she insists her government is standing up for the safety of teachers and students and their right to a good education. Monday's start to the new academic year saw an improvement in student attendance, according to data from the Ministry of Education. At the primary school level, attendance was 84.6%, up from 72.2% last year, while secondary school attendance rose to 78.9%, compared with 62.5% in 2025. Teacher attendance remained high, with primary schools recorded 96.5% and secondary schools 88.3%. Food and water are the new oil. That's the message from Barbados Prime Minister Mia Motley as her government moves to give farmers greater certainty and boost agro-processing. Motley says $2 million will be made available each quarter for contract buying through the Barbados Agricultural Development, a marketing corporation, and Export Barbados. It's hoped the move will reduce dependence on imports and create opportunities for more Caribbean products to reach the world. This story is trending now, compiled by the Audrey News team. And coming away, courtesy Kiss Baking Company.
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That we could have been singing a song like this for TKR, but not looking good. So many variables that need to go in their favor for them to get into the next round of play. But as far as we are concerned, TKR out. All right. But Nicolas Perrin, a few days ago, after beating the Tridents on home soil in Barbados at Kensington Oval, all the pretty girls in a 35-run victory, said that he likes the fight. You can check out the article in TrinidadExpress.com.

20 nominees for the Ballon d'Or 2026 have been released. Is your favorite footballer up for that award? Well, 30 names have been released. Harry Kane, Vinny Jr., Fabian Ruiz, Vichija, Ferran Torres, William Saliba, Bruno Fernandes, Mark Cucurella, Jude Bellingham, Dembele, Luis Diaz, Lamine Yamal, Erling Haaland, Lionel Messi, Kylian Mbappe, Nuno Mendes, Yao Neves, Olise, Pancho.

where the question is, who out of this list will be lifting that Ballon d'Or? Who do you think? Think about it. I'm going to give you all a day to think about it. Check out the full list. And let me know tomorrow when I am back. 9 to noon tomorrow. All right, leaving y'all with these words. You don't need revenge when you understand frequency. Everybody eventually has to live inside the energy they've created, all right? So no revenge. We have no time for revenge. We have no time. Put the energy into promoting and elevating yourself, always. Love you guys. Until tomorrow.

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3: 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Roast fish, shrimp, lobster. The roast fish box with the okra, breadfruit, cassava, and purple sweet potato. 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We feel like we want to crown him the roast fish champion, but that is for you to decide. 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
1: 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Yes.
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Another street vendor is on the rise at Woodbrook Yard. 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

Another street vendor is on the rise at Woodbrook Yard. 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

0: 139 Woodbrook Yard has found another star. G King's is the fish master taking street level vending into an art that is amazing to taste and beautiful to experience. Roast fish and fried fish that is truly done the Trinidad and Tobago way. 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The fish and chips that you are having today was probably swimming in Las Cuevas last night. Finally, a seafood specialist at Woodbrook Yard. Roast fish, shrimp, lobster. The roast fish box with the okra, breadfruit, cassava, and purple sweet potato. It's not just a specialty. It's the reason we invited them to Woodbrook Yard. We feel like we want to crown him the roast fish champion, but that is for you to decide. We are celebrating roast fish and a fish fry from G King at 139 Woodbrook Yard. Yes.
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2: 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It's the reason we invited them to Woodbrook Yard. We feel like we want to crown him the roast fish champion, but that is for you to decide. We are celebrating roast fish and the fish fry from G King at 139 Woodbrook Yard.

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1: 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Inside your cruise control, Hump Day Wednesday. Paris is my name. I'm your afternoon drive time companion, taking you all the way into the sunset. Your favorites are locked and loaded.
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0: Brought to you this hour with the kind compliments of the Kiss Baking Company. After National Senior Football Captain Levi Garcia opened up in an exclusive interview with TT's premier sports website, Wired 868, the Trinidad and Tobago Football Association agreed to pay outstanding money to national players. The players were prepared to board.

0: boycott the CONCACAF Nations League competition because months of pleading for the money fell on deaf ears. After Levi Garcia went public with the situation, the TTFA started the process to pay money owed to over 30 national players. Since the COVID-19 pandemic, almost all magistrates' court hearings have been held virtually. A practice Chief Justice Ronnie Buru Singh says is unique in the Commonwealth. He said poor conditions at several court buildings were one reason virtual hearings continued after the pandemic. However, with repairs completed by the Ministry of Works, in-person hearings are expected to resume by October in Mayaro, Point Fortin, Siparia, San Fernando, Chaguanas, Kuva, Tunapuna, Arima, and Sangre Grande. The judiciary is still awaiting funding to complete repairs at the Port of Spain Magistrates' Courts, while the Tobago House of Assembly will provide labor to address maintenance issues at a courtroom in Scarborough. Meanwhile, several other changes will be adopted to make the criminal justice system function efficiently, as Chief Justice Ronnie Buru Singh explained in his address at the opening of the new law term this morning. Already using a data-driven system, there have been changes made to the way cases are listed. While previously judges were competing for the use of 8 jury courtrooms in Port of Spain, there are now 15 criminal jury high court rooms. A judge has been assigned to each courtroom since the beginning of this month. Steve Griffith, who was 62 years old, was shot and left to die on a track at Second Caledonia on Tuesday night. Cops reported finding 4 spent high-powered ammunition shell casings at the scene, as well as spent shells from a 9mm gun, and 4 spent 9mm shell casings. It was the second murder in Second Caledonia reported in the last 24 hours, following the shooting death of 22-year-old Tylan Hinkson. And finally, further afield, Colombian President Abelardo de la Estrella has signed a decree which eases restrictions on people carrying legal firearms in public. The decree lifts a suspension that had been in force for a decade, which meant that even those in possession of a permit to carry guns could not do so in public without additional authorization. He insisted that the decree would not create a free-for-all and that tight controls over who can own a gun would remain in place. And that puts a wrap to this hour's news feed inside Cruise Control, brought to you with the kind compliments of the Kiss Baking Company. Stay tuned for your next news feed coming up in approximately 1 hour's time. I'm Paris. Good afternoon.
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0: She's on her own with that one. I like it. And you're going to like it some more, as in the next hour, we're going to be getting into a Gatorade giveaway. And a chat, too. Let's go. Hump Hour now.
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The time is now 4:08 p.m. and that time check was brought to you by Gatorade. Is it in you? As we're inside the hump hour of your Cruise Control Hump Day Wednesday, we're having a Gatorade conversation a little later on.

0: little something for the Virgos to step to, including little Lily, who turns 3 today. Good afternoon to Lily and Bina and Ashes. Thanks as always for the positive vibrations. Man, 3 already. Nicely done. Plenty cake for you, Lily. Plenty cake. Good afternoon to Shannon the Barber out there in St. Joseph as well, as we're inside the hump hour of your cruise control on this hump day, Wednesday, September 9th, 2026. Yeah, this week is usually chock full of Virgo birthdays. So yeah, keep them coming. And for the rest of us who have to respond to those birthdays, yeah, some financial information will definitely help, as well as some actual finances. So you can say yes to making a positive financial change with the NFLP, the National Financial Literacy Program of the Central Bank of Trinidad and Tobago. 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It's your money, know it to grow it. In this hour, I believe, we're going to be having a little chat surrounding Gatorade. And people are going to benefit from that. So you gotta keep listening. Plus your favorites from the likes of Marshmello, Illenium, 21 Pilots, and more are on the way. And of course, your news feed coming up closer to the bottom of the hour. Now these. Oh, and be sure to hit us up in the Star Chat at 777-4947.
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0: No, we will not shut up. We're actually going to get into a conversation right about now. And I have with me a registered and certified and 100% bona fide dietitian with me by the name of Natalia Rupert, who is here to talk about Gatorade. Good afternoon to you, Natalia. Nice to have you in Star 947 HD. Say hello to everybody.
1: Hi, everybody. Good afternoon. It's such a pleasure to be here.
0: Nice to have you. And of course, we're here to talk about Gatorade. Now, everyone knows Gatorade. Everyone knows Gatorade because from way back when, it has been pretty much the replenishing drink of athletes. So we're here to talk a little bit about that.
1: Yes. So to open, everyone is familiar with Gatorade, to Squencher, right? Which is this sports hydration drink for athletes or just for persons who are participating in intense activity for 60 plus minutes or more than an hour.
0: Right.
1: But now on the market, in our local market here in Trinidad and Tobago, we have Gatorade Zero. And Gatorade Zero, just like Gatorade Thirst Quencher, is also a sports hydration drink. But as the name says, it has zero sugar and zero calories.
0: Right. Now, there's a piece of due diligence that I did not do that I will take the opportunity to do right now. Through every workout, walk and drop of sweat, you lose what you need most, right? Now, Gatorade Zero helps replenish what you lose with zero sugar, keeping you hydrated and ready for whatever's next. Grab yours today. Gatorade, is it in you? It is certainly in our conversation right about now. Now, as Natalia is a dancing dietitian.
1: without music. That's a little tiny in me.
0: Gil, I could relate.
1: Yeah.
0: I could so relate. Now, of course, we are also teasing the fact that we have a little giveaway going on, and I will let you know when you out there can call me up at 628-2947 or 622-6765 to get in on that Gatorade.
1: Yes, and speaking of dancing, because Gatorade Zero is actually for low to moderate intensity activity.
0: Right.
1: Dancing is actually one of the activities that you can consume Gatorade Zero for, especially if you're trying to watch your waistline, you're watching your calories, you're on a low sugar diet, you're prepping for competition and you have to fit into a costume Gatorade Zero. Once you start to sweat, you want to replenish electrolytes because Gatorade Zero does contain two of the main electrolytes, potassium and sodium. And we know once we sweat, our body loses salt.
0: Right.
1: So it's a good option for the dancing as well.
0: Okay.
1: Yes.
0: So now Gatorade Zero, I find that it lives in a very tricky classification of beverage. Because, you know, we're talking to the average man and woman, right, who may not necessarily be athletic. Not everybody's guaranteed to hit the gym three times a week, or maybe they just like the taste and they decide to pick it up. But as you just said, it is recommended for low impact activity. So To get people on board, to those people who may feel that it is out of their reach, what would you tell them that would convince them that yes, you're making the right choice?
1: So as you said, to piggyback on that, for low to moderate intensity activity,
0: right?
1: So because it has zero calories, zero sugar, the main focus is about replenishing electrolytes.
0: Right.
1: Enhancing hydration, right? So immediately once you start to sweat, and we know we live in a humid country, like
0: this time
1: extra hot. Like as soon as you walk outside, you step outside your house, you step outside your door, you don't even have to step outside, even in the AC, you're sweating.
0: True.
1: So once you start to sweat and it's for like a prolonged period, Gatorade Zero is not where you necessarily have to wait until like you complete activity. It's about replenishing before, during and after, right? So

0: whether it is you're cleaning up the yard, you're raking, you're gardening, you're mowing the lawn. If you're going for a casual walk, we know pickleball is a new thing now. If you're playing pickleball with a team, and you know, it's not really strenuous activity per se, Gatorade Drew is an option. Like I say, if you're dancing, yoga, tai chi, any type of activity that requires some level of endurance, but not necessarily very intense, like if you're training for an athletic competition per se,
1: right,
0: Gatorade Drew is an option. If you're taking a walk downtown, you're running errands.
1: Yes.
0: Once you start to sweat, and you're sweating profusely, it's an option for you. And specifically for persons who normally, you know, like when some persons sweat, they get like that white ring on their clothes.
1: Yes.
0: Or you see like the salt on your skin.
1: All of that salt, yes.
0: Right, as the salt removing. And of course, sweating is a good is good because it's your body's way of cooling down and for temperature control. However, in doing so, your body also removes some of that salt, and a good way to replace it without sugar and without the calories, Gatorade Zero.
1: All right.
0: Yes.
1: So I hope you out there in Radioland have been listening, because I'm going to quiz you a little bit right now. Mm-hmm. And Natalia is going to be listening too, because as you can hear, she knows her stuff.
0: Yes.
1: So if I do so and I fall down, she is
0: all
1: going
0: right,
1: to catch
0: to pick
1: you.
0: You up. Don't worry. We want to tell them about the flavors?
1: Yes, please. Yes. Right. Tell them about the flavors of Gatorade Zero.
0: Yes. So we have two favorite flavors. We have the red and the blue. Like I said earlier, you're like the
1: red
0: pill
1: and
0: the blue
1: pill.
0: But it's
1: yes.
0: not the Matrix, right? it's not a life-altering decision. So depending on what flavor you like, there's the berry red and then there's the blueberry. So the berry red is the red one, mm-hmm. and the blueberry is the blue one.
1: What are we talking about with regards to flavor profile between the two?
0: So for persons who are familiar with how Gatorade tastes,
1: yes.
0: surprisingly enough, they both taste very similar in terms of the thirst quencher, which
1: right.
0: is the regular one that we know, but just it's just like a bit lighter on the tongue, if that makes sense.
1: Okay.
0: Yeah.
1: All right.
0: Because although it's Gatorade Zero with zero sugar, it does have sweetener added to it. So similar to like sucralose, which
1: right.
0: is our artificial sweetener,
1: mm-hmm.
0: basically it's passes through the body more or less unchanged. So because it passes through the body doesn't necessarily digest it. You find it's still considered zero calories because the body does not absorb it, like
1: okay.
0: calories per se, right?
1: All right.
0: So it does have like a nice, refreshing, light taste. But I brought samples here for you to try.
1: Yay,
0: so
1: samples. samples are always good.
0: Yes, and I'm sure our listeners are also excited to try as well.
1: Mm-hmm. They definitely seem so. I saw some flashing lights earlier, and we're about to see how interested they really are. Call
0: yes.
1: me up right about now at 628-2947 or 622-6765. These people know the numbers better than I do. Look at that response. Eh? All right, let's see. Hello, good afternoon.
2: Hi, good afternoon.
1: How are you doing out there?
2: I'm okay.
1: Yeah, you're okay. You sound like if you could use a Gatorade Zero.
2: Yes, I could.
1: Good. Well, that means that you've been paying attention. That means that I have questions for you.
2: Oh, okay.
1: You hear that deep breath, Natalia?
0: I heard it.
1: Relax. You'll be fine. I just have three questions for you. Just three. You ready for that?
2: Okay, yeah.
1: All right. First of all, what type of activity is Gatorade Zero most suitable for?
2: Oh my goodness.
1: Deep
2: any
1: breaths.
2: Any activities, from light activities, heavy activities, or anything like that.
1: Okay.
2: If you're dancing or doing yoga,
1: right.
2: anything that makes you sweat,
1: mm-hmm.
2: you can drink glucosade and it will replenish your electrolytes.
1: Look how well you're doing. Look how well you are doing after all that set of nervousness he has given me. Look at you. A round of applause for you. Now, that is one down, two to go. Okay, check this out. Name three benefits of Gatorade Zero.
2: It has zero sugar, zero calories, and it comes in two flavors.
1: I mean, that's a feature.

0: but it's not necessarily a benefit.
1: Yeah, so what about the benefits? When we're thinking sports hydration drink.
0: Yes.
1: What lines are we thinking? When you want to replenish something, what does it replenish?
2: Yeah. Electrolytes.
1: Uh-huh. Yes, so replenish electrolytes. Mm-hmm. And you have two more.
0: Yes.
1: You can at least give us one more.
0: One more.
1: It's a sports hydration drink. I just gave you a clue there.
2: I'm going blank.
0: What's that?
1: That's all right. So think sports hydration. When you're thirsty and you're sweating and you're doing some kind of activity, like what it is you would normally pick up a hydrating beverage to do, like a sports hydration beverage like Gatorade Zero to do?
2: To quench your thirst.
1: To quench your thirst. And in quenching your thirst, what you're doing? Improving your...
0: It's right there in the
1: sports hydration drink. When you're quenching your thirst, what it is you're doing? You are?
2: Yeah, hydrating.
0: Yes. Yes, you are. Yes, you
1: so
0: are.
1: So it replenishes electrolytes and
2: hydrates.
1: Yes.
2: Your body.
0: Yes. Yes, indeed. I have one more question for you, and it's the easiest question in the world. One more, you know. You're going so good. Okay. Right. What are the two flavors of Gatorade Zero available in Trinidad?
2: Berry red and blueberry.
0: Congratulations. Yes. Congratulations.
1: She finished with a bang.
0: Bang. That's what we're talking about. Congratulations to you. Is there anyone that you'd like to say hi to?
2: Everybody that's locked on to 947.
0: Okay, great. Hold the line for me, please. I'll take some info from you off air, okay?
2: Okay.
0: Nice. There you go. Gatorade Zero is here in Trinidad and Tobago. Natalia, our dancing dietitian, is ensuring that you are in the know. Is there anything else that we need to know about Gatorade, particularly its availability right now?
1: Oh, so it's available nationwide.
0: Mm-hmm.
1: Trinidad and Tobago, leading grocery stores, you're getting it in tuck shops, mom and pops, locations,
0: gas stations, parlors.
1: Yes, the parlors, you name it. Yeah.
0: All right. Mm-hmm. 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Is there anything else?
1: You're most welcome.
0: Thank you very much. Is there anything else that we need to say before we head on out of here?
1: Yes. Gatorade, is it in you?
0: Is it in you? Get some in you right now.

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3: Defending the Prime Minister's stern warning to parents and delinquent students,

0: For North MP Barry Padarath said it is about time that the conversations that have been happening on national issues in hushed tones should be brought to the forefront. He urged people to get used to the frank, brutally honest and practical approach of the Prime Minister, saying that this is what Trinidad and Tobago needs at this time. Padarath noted that for decades, Trinidad and Tobago had social programs geared at assisting at-risk youths, yet we still face the issue of school violence. In that context, he said that if despite all the programs and policies, a parent cannot put a handle on their child's behavior, then they have failed the child. There will be a consultation on the Family Court and its rules in November to make it run more efficiently. Chief Justice Ronnie Boodoo Singh said this morning that there has already been a significant change for persons who have had to wait several months for the hearing of a divorce petition. The wait time has been reduced significantly and it's back to 8 weeks for listing of cases for a first hearing in the vast majority of cases. Internationally, a South Korean court has ordered gaming tycoon Kwon Hyuk-bin to pay his ex-wife $1.8 million in assets, marking the largest divorce settlement in the country's history. Kwon, who founded South Korea's third largest video game company, Smilegate, is one of the country's richest men. Smilegate was wholly owned by him until today, when a court ruled that a 35% stake be transferred to his wife in addition to cash. Back at home, 18 illegal immigrants were detained in Shagaramas just after midnight. The Coastal and Air Support Unit of the TTPS intercepted the group and seized a quantity of sheep. The unit was on mobile patrol along Makarip Road when they stopped the group that included 7 women and 11 men and 2 Trinidadian men. And finally, World Athletics is taking over the popular Roblox game Track and Field, Infinite, with a star appearance from the world's fastest man, Usain Bolt. The World Athletics Ultimate Championship takes place from September 11th to 13th, that's this weekend, and is designed to settle the debate over who is the best of the best. The inaugural edition featured a historic prize purse of US $10 million. Bolt's participation will be limited to the virtual world on Roblox. And that puts a wrap to this hour's news feed inside Cruise Control. Stay tuned for your next one coming up in approximately 1 hour's time. I'm Paris. Good afternoon.
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Yeah, needed to up that energy a little bit, heading into the sunset hour as you may be heading out the door. But of course, kicking things off with a lovely sentiment from Liz's favorite. Now this.

opening up the account for this hour, the sunset hour of your Cruise Control Wednesday. It's the middle of the week, but it does not feel like it. It just feels like another Monday. And that's just me. How's it feel for you? 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

Within the context of this song, though, we are not going to encourage whistling while you work. That's some Bill Clinton level type stuff.

That's one of the stars of the, let's call it the in-law sequel to Meet the Parents. Yes, that's what it's called. Looks like it will be fun. Speaking of which, we're going to get serious after this inside the news feed to the hour. Or we could stay serious about dancing.

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1: Brought to you this hour with the kind compliments of the Kiss Baking Company. The government has given the Public Services Association 2 weeks to formally respond to its final offer to settle outstanding negotiations for 2014, 2016, and 2017 to 2019. The position was offered this morning by Chief Personnel Officer Dr. Daryl Dindial when he met with the PSA President. Dindial said the government's final proposal remains 40% in cash and 60% non-cash. He said the offer represents a responsible and sustainable approach to resolving the long-running dispute while protecting jobs in the public service. Foreign Affairs Minister Shaun Sobers is working on a plan for Prime Minister Kamla Prasad Bisesa to meet with Venezuelan President Delcy Rodriguez behind the scenes at the United Nations General Assembly meeting in New York at the end of this month. She made the disclosure while speaking with reporters outside the Hall of Justice this morning. The PM emphasized that the meeting has not been confirmed. 2 murders were reported in Mova overnight. 62-year-old Steve Griffith was killed on Tuesday. Also, 57-year-old Clarence Thompson was found dead this morning in bushes in Chinapu, Mova. After National Senior Football Captain Levi Garcia opened up in an exclusive interview with TT's premier sports website, Wired 868, the Trinidad and Tobago Football Association agreed to pay outstanding money to national players. Players were prepared to boycott the CONCACAF Nations League competition because months of pleading for the money fell on deaf ears. After Levi Garcia went public with the situation, the TTFA started the process to pay money owed to over 30 national players. Since COVID, almost 100% of magistrates' court hearings were being done virtually, which happens nowhere else in the Commonwealth. One of the reasons for the continuation of virtual hearings after the pandemic ended was the state of many court buildings, according to Chief Justice Ronnie Buru Singh. He said the Ministry of Works has completed repairs over the last few months, and by October, courtroom sittings will resume in several parts of the country, including Mayaro, Point Fortin, Siparia, San Fernando, Chaguanas, Kuva, Tunapuna, Arima, and Sangre Grande. The CJ said the judiciary is awaiting money to complete work on the Port of Spain Magistrates' Courts, and the Tobago House of Assembly will provide labor to address maintenance issues to get one magistrate's courtroom up and running in Scarborough. And that puts a wrap to this hour's news feed and a wrap to the news for the day, brought to you with the kind compliments of the Kiss Baking Company. I'm Paris. Good afternoon.
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We're strumming into the underground, brought to you the kind compliments of Republic Bank. Hearing once again from Bella Kay. 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

0: 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Fall in
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0: 139 Woodbrook Yard has found another star. G King's is the fish master taking street level vending into an art that is amazing to taste and beautiful to experience. 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Roast fish, shrimp, lobster. The roast fish box with the okra, breadfruit, cassava, and purple sweet potato. 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Yes.
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0: 139 Woodbrook Yard has found another star. G King's is the fish master taking street level vending into an art that is amazing to taste and beautiful to experience. Roast fish and fried fish that is truly done the Trinidad and Tobago way. G King's uses only fresh fish caught daily, never frozen. 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Finally, a seafood specialist at Woodbrook Yard. Roast fish, shrimp, lobster. The roast fish box with the okra, breadfruit, cassava, and purple sweet potato. It's not just a specialty. It's the reason we invited them to Woodbrook Yard. We feel like we want to crown him the roast fish champion, but that is for you to decide. We are celebrating roast fish and the fish fry from G King at 139 Woodbrook Yard. Yes.
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0: Another street vendor is on the rise at Woodbrook Yard. 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